from the thing them call a broken heart. This blessed love will never part. They don't know it from the start. Me tell them, say I'm dirty, yeah. A short Paul and Sasha, come sing for them, baby.

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1: what you do,
0: what I do, my love to you. Do I do?
1: Do I do?
0: What you do?
1: What you do?
0: Do I do? My love. Do I do?
1: Do I do?
0: Did I did?
1: Did I did?
0: Well, I did. My